says, oh, wrong number, sorry to waste your time. And I think to myself, why now? Why me?

chooses. But how can someone win if winning means that someone

says, oh, wrong number, sorry to waste your time. And I think to myself, why now? Why me?